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How did I get so L-U-C-K-Y? 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
5: In your Moose FM weather throughout the rest of your day, just a couple of clouds, a small chance of showers, and the temperature dipping down to a low of 6 degrees overnight tonight. For tomorrow, a mix of sun and cloud with a small chance of showers again, a high of 21, and then on Monday, things warm up as we'll see sun and a high of 25.
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9: In your Moose FM weather throughout the rest of your day, just a couple of clouds, a small chance of showers, and the temperature dipping down to a low of 6 degrees overnight tonight. For tomorrow, a mix of sun and cloud with a small chance of showers again, a high of 21, and then on Monday, things warm up as we'll see sun and a high of 25.
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11: In your Moose FM weather throughout the rest of your day, just a couple of clouds, a small chance of showers, and the temperature dipping down to a low of 6 degrees overnight tonight. For tomorrow, a mix of sun and cloud with a small chance of showers again, a high of 21. And then on Monday, things warm up as we'll see sun and a high of 25.
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6: In your Moose FM weather throughout the rest of your day, just a couple of clouds, a small chance of showers, and the temperature dipping down to a low of 6 degrees overnight tonight. For tomorrow, a mix of sun and cloud with a small chance of showers again, a high of 21, and then on Monday, things warm up as we'll see sun and a high of 25.
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1: Well, I ain't afraid of dying. 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
4: In your Moose FM weather throughout the rest of your day, just a couple of clouds, a small chance of showers, and the temperature dipping down to a low of 6 degrees overnight tonight. For tomorrow, a mix of sun and cloud with a small chance of showers again, a high of 21. And then on Monday, things warm up as we'll see sun and a high of 25.
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5: In your Moose FM weather throughout the rest of your day, just a couple of clouds, a small chance of showers, and the temperature dipping down to a low of 6 degrees overnight tonight. For tomorrow, a mix of sun and cloud with a small chance of showers again, a high of 21, and then on Monday, things warm up as we'll see sun and a high of 25.
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3: In your Moose FM weather throughout the rest of your day, just a couple of clouds, a small chance of showers, and the temperature dipping down to a low of 6 degrees overnight tonight. For tomorrow, a mix of sun and cloud with a small chance of showers again, a high of 21, and then on Monday, things warm up as we'll see sun and a high of 25.
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8: In your Moose FM weather throughout the rest of your day, just a couple of clouds, a small chance of showers, and the temperature dipping down to a low of 6 degrees overnight tonight. For tomorrow, a mix of sun and cloud with a small chance of showers again, a high of 21. And then on Monday, things warm up as we'll see sun and a high of 25.
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9: In your Moose FM weather throughout the rest of your day, just a couple of clouds, a small chance of showers, and the temperature dipping down to a low of 6 degrees overnight tonight. For tomorrow, a mix of sun and cloud with a small chance of showers again, a high of 21, and then on Monday, things warm up as we'll see sun and a high of 25.
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0: couple of clouds, a small chance of showers, and the temperature dipping down to a low of 6 degrees overnight tonight. For tomorrow, a mix of sun and cloud with a small chance of showers again, a high of 21. And then on Monday, things warm up as we'll see sun and a high of 25.
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0: country am I in?
1: It doesn't matter. It's 5 o'clock somewhere.
0: It's always on 5 in Margaritaville, come to think of it.
1: Yeah, I heard that.
0: You've been there, haven't you?
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0: I've seen your boat there.
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0: All right. 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
0: All right. 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
1: I'm ready. 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
1: I'm gone.

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7: In your Moose FM weather throughout the rest of your day, just a couple of clouds, a small chance of showers, and the temperature dipping down to a low of 6 degrees overnight tonight. For tomorrow, a mix of sun and cloud with a small chance of showers again, a high of 21. And then on Monday, things warm up as we'll see sun and a high of 25.
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5: In your Moose FM weather throughout the rest of your day, just a couple of clouds, a small chance of showers, and the temperature dipping down to a low of 6 degrees overnight tonight. For tomorrow, a mix of sun and cloud with a small chance of showers again, a high of 21. And then on Monday, things warm up as we'll see sun and a high of 25.
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8: In your Moose FM weather throughout the rest of your day, just a couple of clouds, a small chance of showers, and the temperature dipping down to a low of 6 degrees overnight tonight. For tomorrow, a mix of sun and cloud with a small chance of showers again, a high of 21. And then on Monday, things warm up as we'll see sun and a high of 25.
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0: It's the beat of FSJ, brought to you by the Fort St. John Co-op. You're at home here. 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

0: In your Moose FM weather throughout the rest of your day, just a couple of clouds, a small chance of showers, and the temperature dipping down to a low of 6 degrees overnight tonight. For tomorrow, a mix of sun and cloud with a small chance of showers again, a high of 21. And then on Monday, things warm up as we'll see sun and a high of 25.
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5: In your Moose FM weather throughout the day today, a mix of sun and cloud with a small chance of showers and a high of 21 degrees. Tonight, partly cloudy with a small chance of showers and a low of 6. Tomorrow, sunny again with a high of 25. Sunny again on Tuesday with a high of 24.
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3: In your Moose FM weather throughout the day today, a mix of sun and cloud with a small chance of showers and a high of 21 degrees. Tonight, partly cloudy with a small chance of showers and a low of 6. Tomorrow, sunny again.

0: 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We sound a little something like this.
1: 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Put some miles on.
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2: In your Moose FM weather throughout the day today, a mix of sun and cloud with a small chance of showers and a high of 21 degrees. Tonight, partly cloudy with a small chance of showers and a low of 6. Tomorrow, sunny again with a high of 25. Sunny again on Tuesday with a high of 24.
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upstairs with the neighbors saying keep it down. 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
5: In your Moose FM weather throughout the day today, a mix of sun and cloud with a small chance of showers and a high of 21 degrees. Tonight, partly cloudy with a small chance of showers and a low of 6. Tomorrow, sunny again with a high of 25. Sunny again on Tuesday with a high of 24.
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2: In your Moose FM weather throughout the day today, a mix of sun and cloud with a small chance of showers and a high of 21 degrees. Tonight, partly cloudy with a small chance of showers and a low of 6. Tomorrow, sunny again with a high of 25. Sunny again on Tuesday with a high of 24.
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4: He's a ranch hand in a pinch, man. 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Cause she's a gold digger with a quick trigger. 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

horseback. 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She never liked him, she

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3: In your Moose FM weather throughout the day today, a mix of sun and cloud with a small chance of showers and a high of 21 degrees. Tonight, partly cloudy with a small chance of showers and a low of 6. Tomorrow, sunny again with a high of 25. Sunny again on Tuesday with a high of 24.
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1: Thank y'all. 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
6: In your Moose FM weather throughout the day today, a mix of sun and cloud with a small chance of showers and a high of 21 degrees. Tonight, partly cloudy with a small chance of showers and a low of 6. Tomorrow, sunny again with a high of 25. Sunny again on Tuesday with a high of 24.
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6: In your Moose FM weather throughout the day today, a mix of sun and cloud with a small chance of showers and a high of 21 degrees. Tonight, partly cloudy with a small chance of showers and a low of 6. Tomorrow, sunny again with a high of 25. Sunny again on Tuesday with a high of 24.
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0: 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We sound a little something like this.
1: 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We could break it in if you know what I mean. Put some miles on.
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2: In your Moose FM weather throughout the day today, a mix of sun and cloud with a small chance of showers and a high of 21 degrees. Tonight, partly cloudy with a small chance of showers and a low of 6. Tomorrow, sunny again with a high of 25. Sunny again on Tuesday with a high of 24.
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4: Moose Country Weather.
5: In your Moose FM weather throughout the day today, a mix of sun and cloud with a small chance of showers and a high of 21 degrees. Tonight, partly cloudy with a small chance of showers and a low of 6. Tomorrow, sunny again with a high of 25. Sunny again on Tuesday with a high of 24.
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3: In your Moose FM weather throughout the day today, a mix of sun and cloud with a small chance of showers and a high of 21 degrees. Tonight, partly cloudy with a small chance of showers and a low of 6. Tomorrow, sunny again with a high of 25. Sunny again on Tuesday with a high of 24.
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5: In your Moose FM weather throughout the day today, a mix of sun and cloud with a small chance of showers and a high of 21 degrees. Tonight, partly cloudy with a small chance of showers and a low of 6. Tomorrow, sunny again with a high of 25. Sunny again on Tuesday with a high of 24.
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9: In your Moose FM weather throughout the day today, a mix of sun and cloud with a small chance of showers and a high of 21 degrees. Tonight, partly cloudy with a small chance of showers and a low of 6. Tomorrow, sunny again with a high of 25. Sunny again on Tuesday with a high of 24.
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5: In your Moose FM weather throughout the day today, a mix of sun and cloud with a small chance of showers and a high of 21 degrees. Tonight, partly cloudy with a small chance of showers and a low of 6. Tomorrow, sunny again with a high of 25. Sunny again on Tuesday with a high of 24.
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4: In your Moose FM weather throughout the day today, a mix of sun and cloud with a small chance of showers and a high of 21 degrees. Tonight, partly cloudy with a small chance of showers and a low of 6. Tomorrow, sunny again with a high of 25. Sunny again on Tuesday with a high of 24.
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15: In your Moose FM weather throughout the day today, a mix of sun and cloud with a small chance of showers and a high of 21 degrees. Tonight, partly cloudy with a small chance of showers and a low of 6. Tomorrow, sunny again with a high of 25. Sunny again on Tuesday with a high of 24.
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0: You're in...

0: time zone am I on? What country am I in?
1: It doesn't matter. It's 5 o'clock somewhere.
0: It's always on 5 in Margaritaville, come to think of it.
1: Yeah, I heard that.
0: You've been there, haven't you?
1: Yes, sir.
0: I've seen your boat there.
1: I've been to Margaritaville a few times.
0: All right. Well, that's good.
1: Stumble my way back.
0: Okay. Well, we just want to make sure you can keep it between the navigational beacons.
1: Between the buoys. I got it.
0: All right. Well, it's 5 o'clock. Let's go somewhere.
1: I'm ready. Crank it up.
0: Let's get out of here.
1: I'm gone.

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6: In your Moose FM weather throughout the day today, a mix of sun and cloud with a small chance of showers and a high of 21 degrees. Tonight, partly cloudy with a small chance of showers and a low of 6. Tomorrow, sunny again with a high of 25. Sunny again on Tuesday with a high of 24.
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10: In your Moose FM weather throughout the day today, a mix of sun and cloud with a small chance of showers and a high of 21 degrees. Tonight, partly cloudy with a small chance of showers and a low of 6. Tomorrow, sunny again with a high of 25. Sunny again on Tuesday with a high of 24.
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3: In your Moose FM weather throughout the day today, a mix of sun and cloud with a small chance of showers and a high of 21 degrees. Tonight, partly cloudy with a small chance of showers and a low of 6. Tomorrow, sunny again with a high of 25. Sunny again on Tuesday with a high of 24.
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15: In your Moose FM weather throughout the day today, a mix of sun and cloud with a small chance of showers and a high of 21 degrees. Tonight, partly cloudy with a small chance of showers and a low of 6. Tomorrow, sunny again with a high of 25. Sunny again on Tuesday with a high of 24.
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How did I get so

0: 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We sound a little something like this.
1: 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We could break it in if you know what I mean. Put some miles on.
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7: In your Moose FM weather throughout the day today, a mix of sun and cloud with a small chance of showers and a high of 21 degrees. Tonight, partly cloudy with a small chance of showers and a low of 6. Tomorrow, sunny again with a high of 25. Sunny again on Tuesday with a high of 24.
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9: In your Moose FM weather throughout the day today, a mix of sun and cloud with a small chance of showers and a high of 21 degrees. Tonight, partly cloudy with a small chance of showers and a low of 6. Tomorrow, sunny again with a high of 25. Sunny again on Tuesday with a high of 24.
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11: In your Moose FM weather, it's going to become mostly cloudy throughout the rest of your day. A small chance of showers. We'll see a low of 6 degrees overnight tonight. Tomorrow, sunny again with a high of 25 and sunny with a high of 24 on Tuesday.
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11: In your Moose FM weather, it's going to become mostly cloudy throughout the rest of your day. A small chance of showers. We'll see a low of 6 degrees overnight tonight. Tomorrow, sunny again with a high of 25 and sunny with a high of 24 on Tuesday.
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What does Moose FM sound like? We sound a little something like this. Truck bed wide like a California cane. 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
9: In your Moose FM weather, it's going to become mostly cloudy throughout the rest of your day. A small chance of showers. We'll see a low of 6 degrees overnight tonight. Tomorrow, sunny again with a high of 25 and sunny with a high of 24 on Tuesday.
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8: In your Moose FM weather, it's going to become mostly cloudy throughout the rest of your day. A small chance of showers. We'll see a low of 6 degrees overnight tonight. Tomorrow, sunny again with a high of 25 and sunny with a high of 24 on Tuesday.
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I like

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9: In your Moose FM weather, it's going to become mostly cloudy throughout the rest of your day. A small chance of showers. We'll see a low of 6 degrees overnight tonight. Tomorrow, sunny again with a high of 25 and sunny with a high of 24 on Tuesday.
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12: In your Moose FM weather, it's going to become mostly cloudy throughout the rest of your day. A small chance of showers. We'll see a low of 6 degrees overnight tonight. Tomorrow, sunny again with a high of 25 and sunny with a high of 24 on Tuesday.
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6: In your Moose FM weather, it's going to become mostly cloudy throughout the rest of your day. A small chance of showers. We'll see a low of 6 degrees overnight tonight. Tomorrow, sunny again with a high of 25 and sunny with a high of 24 on Tuesday.
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7: He's a ranch hand in a pinch, man. Hotter than the red on the cattle brand. Cause she's a gold digger with a quick trigger. A cast iron skillet swinging lid flipper. Now he's a double wide on the county line. Sipping on a six pack of Lone Star Light. She did him dirty, took him

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Now he's a buckskin, 15 hands, five-time team rope champion. She never liked him, she don't need him. 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
9: In your Moose FM weather, it's going to become mostly cloudy throughout the rest of your day. A small chance of showers. We'll see a low of 6 degrees overnight tonight. Tomorrow, sunny again with a high of 25 and sunny with a high of 24 on Tuesday.
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0: 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It's 5 o'clock somewhere.
1: It's always on 5 in Margaritaville, come to think of it.
0: Yeah, I heard that.
1: You've been there, haven't you?
0: Yes, sir.
1: I've seen your boat there.
0: I've been to Margaritaville a few times.
1: All right. Well, that's good.
0: Stumble my way back.
1: Okay. Well, we just want to make sure you can keep it between the navigational beacons.
0: Between the buoys. I got it.
1: All right. Well, it's 5 o'clock. Let's go somewhere.
0: I'm ready. Crank it up.
1: Let's get out of here.
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1: The morning sun shines on the gleaming hide of a muscular ranch horse. The aroma of bacon and coffee drifts from the wood cook stove at a cow camp. Silver spurs jingle as the men and women of the West get set for another day in the saddle. From the heart of Canada's finest ranching country, this is the Spirit of the West with rancher and horse trainer Hugh McLennan and his collection of music, poetry, and conversations with the folks who live and work with horses and cattle in the Spirit of the West.
2: She said, "I think you're trying to avoid coming in and getting some office work done." I said, "Don't believe everything you think." Everything we do or accomplish, it seems, starts with a thought. That perfect two-heel loop on the first calf at the branding fire. That finely crafted performance where every line of the song and every note on the guitar was played perfectly. Well, today, you'll hear from our often-featured calf rope and psychologist friend, Dr. Michael Johnson again, with a look at how an average cowboy got to the top of his game in a very short time.
3: Clyde Van Voorhis was still kicking him in the bareback riding. Sean Davis was still tearing up the Bronx. Dean Oliver was still catching calves faster than anybody else. And then my jaw dropped open.
2: And you'll find out why today. Well, hunting season is here, and Baxter Black has a hair-raising tale about a couple of guys who paid a lot of money to stay at a high-end hunting lodge.
4: The frightened hunter wheeled and ran into camp screaming that there was a grizzly bear in the hot tub.
2: And on the rangeland news...
5: We have too many things going on in our lives, and so we don't go to bed early enough.
2: How much sleep do we really need? And especially, how much sleep do our kids need? And many other informative stories from the rangeland newsroom. The Cowboy Poetry Spotlight has another masterpiece, this one from Slim McNaught.
6: It's the time like these when a cowboy sees the satisfaction of this life. With the world in a mess and many folks stressed and the cities teeming with strife.
2: Dr. Michael Johnson will be here with more of his cowboy logic after a ride back from the urban world to the trails of yesterday with the Old West Trio. Right.

0: Well, that's a collection of new songs of the West that kind of sound like the old songs of the West, but maybe even better, from the Old West Trio. Well, when the evening chores are done, the alarm is set and that bedside lamp is turned off and the big harvest moon shines in the window, it's nice to be able to say, well, it was kind of a tough day, but I think I was just about the best I could be. That's good. On the subject of being your best, here's the Kavrovan psychologist, Dr. Michael Johnson.
1: There are a number of keys to success. There are many behaviors we can engage in to improve our performance. However, before I say another word, let me caution you to remember that none of them work unless you do. I've been fascinated by this topic since I was young. Doing better, we'll call it. Coming from a background of failure, I was stunned to learn there were people who had similar experiences, yet somehow learned to do a great deal more with what at first appeared to be very little. They even wrote books about this process. And when I found those books and read them and believed them and did what they said, my life took a dramatic turn. I didn't win the Nobel Prize, but I did manage to remain free from any U.S. prison so far, which still surprises a lot of folks in my hometown. Let me tell you about one of those books. A long time ago, I rodeoed all over the country. And like many of my compadres, I wasn't very good. I could tie a calf in 11 or 12 occasionally, and in those days, you might earn a fifth or a sixth sometimes. But my skills were nothing compared to what it took to win on a regular basis. I rode bareback horses in saddle broncs, and my whole career can be summed up in the line I always use, and that was the IRS was never after me for unreported winnings. Yet, something did happen on that road that turned me in a new direction, and that was that a friend of mine knew this other fella who rode bulls. The other fella was about like us, not too great, but did well enough to get by. After a time, however, this cowboy began to really win. I mean, really win. And we asked him what happened to him. How did he get better? His answer was that he read a book. A book about rodeo? A book about riding bulls, we asked him. No, he said. A book about not defeating myself.
0: Well, if we've got you wondering who that guy is and what book he read, you'll find out when the Spirit of the West continues right after this.
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3: Welcome back to the Spirit of the West. You know, they were one of the finest blends of female voices ever recorded, and that puts them in some pretty impressive company, like the gals of the Golden West, the Andrews Sisters, the McGuire Sisters, Daughters of the Purple Sage, Horse Crazy, Journey West, Sisters of the Silver Sage. But there's another group I'm thinking of, and I'll play one from them after we get back to Dr. Michael Johnson and the bull rider who got to the top of his game by reading a book.
4: His answer was that he read a book.
5: A book about rodeo? A book about riding bulls, we asked him.
4: No, he said. A book about not defeating myself. A book about how I feel about myself.
5: Well, now that was strange. We had it pretty much figured out that anybody who read those kinds of books was either a communist agent or, worse yet, one of them dang hippies. So we ignored the whole thing and kept right on not getting any better. Later, using my brilliant plan about not getting any better, I got drummed off the road for lack of ability. I ended up at home, broke, with a pocket full of ifs. No ambition, no future, and then things turned much worse when my dad suddenly died at a young age. I went through a bad time for months, dark despair. And one day, for lack of something better to do, I picked up the latest copy of the Rodeo Cowboys Association Sports News. Checking over the standings, I noticed Clyde Van Voorhis was still kicking them in the bareback riding. Sean Davis was still tearing up the Bronx. Dean Oliver was still catching calves faster than anybody else. And then my jaw dropped open. I was so stunned I could hardly speak. There at the top of the standings. Did you hear that? I said at the top of the bull riding standings was none other than Gary LaFeu, the other fella I was talking about. That fella who said he read a book about the thing inside him called the self. And brothers and sisters, there he was, sitting on top of the world. As I went rushing out of the house, my mother was so surprised to see me actually excited about something. She said, "Where on earth are you going?" I said, "To buy a book. I'm going to go buy a book." That really surprised her because I'd never read a book. And I did buy the book. The book was called Psycho-Cybernetics. I took it home and opened it with trembling hands. On one of the first few pages, the words stared back at me. Some students have read this book and changed from F's to A's. I closed the book and said a silent prayer. Lord, please let me be one of those. He was listening. I never made another B, C, D, or F ever again. So that brings up a question, doesn't it? Actually, two questions. How on earth could Gary LaFeu go from average bull rider to world champion? How could an academic failure with a below average IQ suddenly begin to make straight A's? A magic book? I thought so for a time. That the book was magic, I mean.
4: But now I know the magic was not in the book. The magic is in us.
3: Well, stay with us. Michael continues the story in just a little while. Sylvia Tyson, Cindy Church, Caitlin Hanford, and the late Colleen Peterson debuted in 1993 in a group known as Quartet, with a beautiful blend of four-part harmony. And this one comes from their very first album.

0: And now let's get back to the magic Dr. Michael Johnson is talking about.
1: Now I know the magic was not in the book. The magic is in us. People like Dr. Maxwell Maltz, the author of the book, just help us see how to get that magic out. Maltz was a plastic surgeon who, while removing scars from people's faces or repairing unattractive noses, noticed something odd. And that was, when people would come to have some disfigurement repaired, even if he restored the deformity, the patient believed the problem was still there. If he removed an ugly scar that caused a person to be self-conscious, later the patient would return saying people still stared and that he still felt ugly. Maltz would hold a mirror to the person and say, "No, you look perfectly normal." The patient would say something like, "Well, I know, but I still feel the same way. And people still think the same things about me." Maltz realized that he had repaired the outside of the person, but the core difficulty was inside. The real dragon was still in the dungeon. That was a brilliant insight. Dr. Maltz in his book went on to help thousands of people simply by asking them to question long-held internal self-defeating beliefs. Instead of that little voice in our mind saying, "You can't do this, besides you don't want to look like a fool, and who cares anyway?" He suggested we replace those words with these. "You know, maybe, just maybe, I could do this thing. After all, I see other people doing it. If I worked at it, if I listened to others who could do it well, I might get better. Even if I fail at first, I can try again, and the possibility exists that I just might develop the ability to perform this task." Maltz proposed that the first step was to just turn over in your mind the possibility that you could do better. The thought gives powerful new meaning to those words found in Scripture. "Be not afraid, only believe." Now I can hear the radio evangelist screaming, "Amen in Him! The Lord meant in Him, not yourself." I understand the objection. But I really doubt the Spirit made us so we could all go around demeaning ourselves and not believing in who we are. We want our children to do well. Indeed, we want them to sparkle and shine. And it's my strong conviction that He wants His children to do the same. When you devalue yourself, your performance always suffers. And it seems to me that we're really being unappreciative of the gift that we've been given by the thing that sits at the center of the stars. I'm not talking about arrogance here. I'm talking about believing in your ability to do a thing before you can actually do it.
0: Mike is going to take us further through this fascinating process of thinking better thoughts and doing better things in a little while. Coming up, though, we'll bring you another good song, the Rangeland News, and next, Baxter Black and the story of the unfortunate hunters, when the Spirit of the West continues right after this.
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9: Good hunting camps do much to attract hunters, often year after year. Some camps are elaborate, others Spartan, but all boast a good cook. Hank's brother Dan ran a guide service in the Big Hole. He enjoyed much repeat business due, according to other outfitters, to his reputation of having the most entertaining camp in western Montana. The star of this Big Hole wilderness experience and wildlife procurement extravaganza was Big Eddie, a puppy-hearted pit bull power wagon cross. At 6'6", 280, with a full beard, he took up a lot of room in a two-man tent. He was, officially, the camp cook. There was a natural hot springs near the camp. Dan had tapped this resource by installing an 8-foot stock tank in the spring, thus creating the only hot tub on the mountain. One twilight, a member of the hunting party came in dog-tired. He swung up the trail to the hot tub, anticipating a good soak before supper. He surprised Big Eddie, who'd beat him to it. Eddie rose to his full height, shedding water like a 300-pound buffalo robe. The frightened hunter wheeled and ran into camp, screaming that there was a grizzly bear in the hot tub. Well, on another occasion, Big Eddie had stayed in camp during the day to watch the sourdough rise. From his tent that morning, he spotted a nice cow elk ease into a clearing near camp. Eddie grabbed his gun, chambered a shell, and stepped through the flaps. His dangling suspenders caught on the upright and jerked him over backwards. A shot rang out. The propane tank exploded. The supply tent caught on fire, disintegrating a pack train full of expensive, downfilled, waterproof, brand-name, guaranteed, color-coordinated, Davy Crockett-recommended, eco-approved, nothing-under-$300 stuff, not to mention a couple of Weatherbys. But despite his Boone and Crockett screw-ups, Eddie had a way about him that reminded the visiting hunter that they were in the presence of a primitive force. Eddie served stew one night. The whiner of the group stirred his spoon and then griped, "I don't like carrots." Big Eddie bent over the petulant hunter. He took the plaintiff's fork and picked the carrots out of his bowl one at a time and ate them. "There," he said.
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0: It was sure nice to be able to enjoy Fred and Shirley Doberstein and their music at the Kamloops Cowboy Festival last March. And a while back, Fred and Shirley were in the stands at the main event in Red Deer for our informal cowboy church on the Sunday morning. I got to lead the singing of some good old gospel cowboy songs from horseback. And after being part of it, Fred wrote this song.

0: the news of the rangeland, a roundup of news and coming events from around the West. We'll tell you what's new under the western sky right after this word from the cattlemen of Western Canada.
1: Ranching is an important part of our community. From farm to fork, it takes a year and a half to bring beef to your table. It all begins with the calving in the spring of the year. After 6 months in their mother's care, calves are weaned and begin a feeding regimen where they are fed both hay and grain. Ranchers are proud to provide wholesome beef for BC families. This BC Ranching Moment is brought to you by local ranchers and the Beef Cattle Industry Development Fund.
2: Now the Rangeland News, top of page one. Our second oldest grandson, Reed Conrad McLennan, started school this year. He's an early riser, and he doesn't have too much trouble getting up in time to catch the bus, but for a lot of farm and ranch kids, getting up really early can be a problem, and lack of sleep is not good for school performance. Thought you'd find this report interesting. It's from Rod Bean.
3: With most students now back to school for the year, most are busy with homework and activities on top of class time. And according to University of Missouri Extension expert Lisa Wallace, this could also lead to students lacking in sleep, which can affect mood and behavior.
4: We have too many things going on in our lives, and so we don't go to bed early enough, and we have to get up at a certain time. It's really frustrating when our kids are very tired and they're cranky. Kids who don't get enough sleep tend to misbehave more.
3: And not to mention lack focus on schoolwork during class time. Wallace says, as a rule of thumb, preschoolers need 11 to 13 hours of sleep each night. Grade school students need 10 to 11 hours of sleep, and teens need 8 to 9 hours of sleep every evening.
4: So really, during the time that their brains are still gathering the information, not only at school, the knowledge that they're trying to learn, but also just out if they're working and such, the cells in our brains really are working hard through sleeping to store and process the information.
3: I'm Rod Bain reporting.
2: What percentage of consumers do you think know what the minimum temperature ground beef should be cooked at is to be safe? Well, just 13% of consumers recently surveyed by the Beef Checkoff Program correctly identified 160 degrees Fahrenheit as the proper cooking temperature for ground beef to ensure safety, and only 9% said they learned to use a meat thermometer to determine when a hamburger is done. That national survey, conducted from July 30th to August the 4th among 1,007 American adults, indicated most consumers were homeschooled on hamburger preparation, with 57% saying a parent taught them how to cook burgers. Another 29% said their hamburger-making skills were self-taught. Cowboy Fest in the Pines is July 17th to the 19th, 2026, at the beautiful Northern Lights Lodge RV Park. Northern Lights RV Park, just a little bit south of Vilna, Alberta. I was there last year with a Western Spirit Band, and guess what? They've asked us to come back again this year. And you can get more details and get your tickets at northernlightsrv.com. And the Canadian Angus Association comes to Kamloops, B.C., Canada's original cowtown, June 25th and 26th. With a lot of real Western ranching and cowboy culture experience, including tours of some of the biggest cattle operations in the country. And I'm hoping you can come by and join me on Thursday, June 25th. I'll have my old guitar and a bunch of songs and stories about ranching, cattle, and cowboys in this part of the West. And I'm hoping to have a special guest or two along. Get all the details at cdnangus.ca. And there is a powerful lineup of poets and pickers at the 2026 Caroline Cowboy Gathering, Caroline, Alberta, September 11th and 12th, 2026, Cowboy Church on the 13th. And it all happens at the Kurt Browning Complex in Caroline. For more information, just contact Darl and Joanne at 403-722-3232. 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Farm Fair happens in Edmonton, Alberta at Northlands in November. Billy and I will be taking part there again, and we're looking forward to the Heritage Ranch Rodeo and some great horse clinics. The Heritage Ranch Rodeo starts Sunday, November the 8th. And, of course, October 23rd to 25th is the big Main Event Horse Expo in Chilliwack with an outstanding lineup of the best clinicians in the business. And it'll again be my honor to be the voice of the Trainer's Colt Starting Challenge. Three young horses from the Douglas Lake Cattle Company with minimal human contact, three world-class trainers. I think by next week we'll be able to tell you who the third one is going to be, replacing the injured John Ensign. The other two, of course, Martin Black and Josh Lyons. And if you'd like to order the Trainers Challenge DVDs, they are completely unedited, uncut, covering the entire Trainers Challenges from the last several years. 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Now the final item. It was his first week of school in the first grade. He was 6 years old, and he was in trouble. The teacher said, "I don't know what I'm going to do with you. You sure talk a lot in class." And he said, "Oh, I can't really help it, teacher. It's hereditary. My uncle is an auctioneer. My cousin's a rodeo announcer, and my dad's a radio announcer." And the teacher says, "Well, what about your mom?" He says, "Well, she's a woman." And that's the Rangeland News. Coming up on the Horse Training File, the question, what verbalizing do I use when I'm giving signals to my horse? Well, there are a few words that I think every horse needs to understand, and I'll tell you what they are. And there's more from Dr. Michael Johnson when the Spirit of the West continues right after this.
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3: A while back, I was watching the replay of a demo-type clinic I had done with Lucky on basic horse handling and ranch horse work, and at least half the session involved dealing with specific questions from the audience, and that's a format I really like if I'm horseback, because it's a lot easier to demonstrate something than it is to try and describe it when you can't see it. But somebody asked if I used much verbalization. And I automatically replied, oh, yeah, when I'm doing the radio show, it's pretty much all about verbalization. I probably talk more than I need to. No, she said, I mean, do you verbalize much to your horse? Oh, I see what you mean. And the answer is not very much. I only use about three forms of verbalization. First and probably most important is the W word. And my horses will learn this early in the groundwork. The W word, whoa. And the other verbal sound I use a lot is just kind of a cluck or a kissing sound. And you may have noticed that a lot of trainers use that, sometimes maybe too much. Kurt Pate said one time he could put on an interesting team together for training horses. It consisted of nothing more than a monkey and a squirrel. He'd put the monkey up in the saddle, and the squirrel would run along behind going ch-ch-ch-ch-ch-ch. But that sound basically means to the horse, I want your attention now. If my horse starts to reach down for a mouthful of grass, I'll go, and that means stop doing that. I use that sound for a lot of different cues, and the horse learns to respond mostly from the amount of intensity I do it with. It can accompany a touch of my spurs to move faster, for example. And I guess the other verbalization I use, if I need to, is the B word. It just reinforces the cue for my horse to back up. And I do find myself saying back, back, back sometimes, and they get to understand what that means. I'll say a lot of other phrases like good girl, Lucky, or nice job, or things like that, but that's mostly for my sake, and I'm not sure the horse interprets it literally. They understand a release of pressure, and a gentle stroke on the neck with my hand is more of a reward. And you can see a video demo of what I'm talking about on our website at hugh-mclennan.com. And that's the Horse Training File.
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Alfian, Byron Meyer, B.J. 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When I hear someone use the term cowboy in a negative way, I feel sorry for them and their unrecognized ignorance. Cowboy values, the cowboy way, has everything to do with honor, integrity, and respect. Dr. Michael Johnson is proud to call himself a cowboy. He's a great horseman, an awesome roper, and you will hear more from him after this song that says it all so well from Dan Roberts, If They Only Knew a Cowboy.

0: This week, Dr. Michael Johnson has been talking about being the best we can be using great examples from the rodeo and cowboy world.
1: Doing better all starts with faith in your own heart. And if you don't like who you are and believe in what you have inside, you're going to have a devil of a time getting anyone else to like you. Interestingly enough, a good number of those in higher academics look down their collective noses at books like Maltz wrote and positive thinking in general. Many psychologists say it's all just wishful thinking, a fraud on the public, and it just doesn't work. Certainly, wishful thinking won't get the job done. Most all good books on doing better, however, are clearly talking

0: Be like Gary LaFeu, but we can all do better. If it's parenting or teaching or team roping, we can develop faith in our heart. We can listen to a master, and we can do what the master says. And then, with extended effort, we have a chance to become a master too. Doing all those things, at least we have a chance.
1: Coming up, one of the most underrated cowboy entertainers you'll find, and sometimes he is hard to find, but I think you'll love what he does. And the Cowboy Poetry Spotlight, when the spirit of the West continues right after this.
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4: Welcome back to the Spirit of the West. You know, some of the biggest stars of country music, Nashville and the Grand Ole Opry, have been inspired by a few artists who are kind of under the radar of the mainstream, but probably more real and genuine than a lot of the chart toppers. Dan Roberts, who you heard earlier, is one example. He was Garth Brooks' horseshoer and eventually became the opening act for Garth's world tour a few years ago. Chris Ledoux had his name mentioned in one of Garth's first big hits. You see, there are some real cowboys singing songs about the life they live every day, but they'd rather spend their days doing a real cowboy's job than touring all over the country. And often, the audience for their music and spoken word might be just a few friends around a campfire at the end of the day, or maybe just their wife and family on the front porch on a Sunday afternoon. That's the way it is with this guy. He sings and plays as well as anyone you'll see on country music television, but he'd rather be in the saddle than on the stage. This is Oklahoma top hand Kevin Davis.

0: Slim McNaught of New Underwood, South Dakota, spent his early years in an old log ranch house on the Pine Ridge Indian Reservation in southwestern South Dakota. He started writing poetry in high school, but he didn't try his hand at reciting live on stage until 2004. And since that time, he's been busy going to cowboy poetry gatherings from Albuquerque to Medora. And he's also an outstanding leatherworking artist. And no doubt a lot of you folks who catch us every Sunday morning on KBFS and Belle Fouche might know Slim. You can find out a lot more about him at cowboypoetry.com. Here he is in the Cowboy Poetry Spotlight today with Heading Home.
1: There's a time of day we put cares away and the herd is sorted and penned, and horses pace as they leisurely face the rewards that come with day's end. With soft clouds in the sky and shadows close by and the sun headed into the gloam, then we laugh and talk as our horses walk. Day's done, we're headed home. It's the time like these when a cowboy sees the satisfaction of this life. With the world in a mess and many folks stressed and the cities teeming with strife. But a cowboy's way of working each day have rewards that for some aren't known. So we're happy then that the time comes when day's done, we're heading home. In this land of ours, we're blessed with powers of freedoms to live life our way. And as the afternoon heat beats a retreat, we're content with the toil of the day. And deep in our hearts, we would never part from this range where we're born to roam. It's that time of day to put cares away. Day's done, we're heading home.
0: Thank you so much for riding along, and I sure hope you can join us right here next week for another collection of stories, songs, and poems about the real West. 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Till next week, I'm Hugh McLennan. 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